0: So late last week, the FDA blamed the lettuce that was coming from Taylor Farms for this cyclospora outbreak that was getting people sick in Ohio and Indiana, Kentucky, Michigan, and West Virginia. Well, now they say that was a false positive.
1: I haven't figured it out yet.
0: So they still don't know the source of the outbreak, but it apparently isn't Taylor Farms. It looks like a road that you travel on when there's one day.

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Every summer, Canada just loves giving us their smoke. Gee, thanks. What else does Canada give us? I bet you'll be surprised. Tomorrow morning, let's play Canada or Not on the Jim Day Show. 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

0: Thank you for picking us this morning. 103.5 WGRR, Elton John at Cincinnati's Greatest Hits all morning long. And time now to play a game. Play along wherever you are. We're playing Canada or Not. And Robert, headed to work right now. What do you do, man?
1: Deliver and install appliances into people's houses.
0: Well, I'll tell you what. This is good because one of the questions I'm going to ask you is about appliances. So how appropriate that that's what you do. Are you ready to play Canada or Not?
1: Yes, sir.
0: We are forced to have Canada's smoke, so I thought, what else does Canada give us?

103.5 WGRR, Cincinnati's greatest hits. Good morning, I'm Rockin' Ron. This group coming out with a new Best Of album on August 28th. You know this one's going to be on there. Their biggest hit ever. For Night Ranger and Sister Christian.

He's up early. You're up early. 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

103.5 WGRR. It's Keith Mitchell, and we have another tornado warning. We still have the one moving through Claremont County until 3:15, and now tornado warning for Western Carroll, Western Grant, Northern Owen, and Western Gallatin counties, all in Northern Kentucky until 3:45. Again, a storm moving at about 30 miles an hour. Conditions are favorable and capable of producing a tornado, including areas like Dry Ridge, Vivi, Owenton, and around the Kentucky Speedway. So that is a tornado warning for Eastern Carroll, Western Grant, Northern Owen, and Western Gallatin counties until 3:45 this afternoon. And the official tornado warning will go off here shortly from the National Weather Service.

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